0: girl different. With a girl different.
1: The fact that boy, they're gonna lose this. Never will give in this. Never had given this. That's what I'm saying.

know how nice it seems, just how much it really means. Hey, I see the moon and the moon is pale, and it look like they're taking some cat to jail. No, it's the moon is pale and the sun is gone and the steamboats are coming and they're splashing in the garden.